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2: Back in 1985, when President Xi visited Muscatine, a number of members of our community were able to host him and really got to develop a friendship.We and Muscatine continue to be incredibly grateful that President Xi hasn't forgotten about us.
3: 谢谢 Xi 爷爷，你让我们去了 jungle， jungle 很大也很漂亮。
4: So basically after the trip, I had an amazing time. I mean, even though it wasn't my home, I felt so welcomed and it almost felt like a second home to me.

0: My name is Giovanni Ocampo. I'm from Muscatine, Iowa. Our school is invited to China a lot of times. I know that the history involves President Xi. I really enjoyed the first time coming here. That's why I came here again. Just seeing how much the experience really adds to my life.
1: Over the past 20 years, China exports a lot of wind turbine and also PV panels.
0: On this trip, we have a lot of clean energy classes that I'm really liking. I'm really enjoying those classes. We've definitely discussed a lot about how Hangzhou prioritizes green energy.
2: Yeah, there's definitely more electric cars now. That's definitely a way to switch forms of energy to a more ecologically mindful.
0: I think there's definitely a lot of high tech. We've seen robot dogs, humanoid robots, and that's the first time I've seen them. They're very unique and very modern.
3: But I thought the coolest was definitely the battery system technology. We got to see where they were moving, like the old batteries and what they were developing, and seeing the whole Energy City project. That was very cool to see what the future plans are, I think. I had always like known about China's role in like the world and how it was growing. We haven't seen a country like grow this much so quickly. Pretty spectacular to see how rapidly things have expanded. China has so many opportunities that are developing and has so many lessons that we can take away.
4: What happens to the excess water that's generated by the natural gas combustion? What's the profitability of like an electrical generation plant?
5: And it just kind of hit me like, wow, like this country has got the development so fast, and it was just so easy to mobilize it, like the entire country, to do all this work to make it so efficient. And I think under President Xi Jinping, that's kind of continued in a new way, where it's like now it's like technology is integrated into that.
0: I think the most impressive thing is that we went to the Doolittle Memorial. It was really nice. I never even knew the history of the Doolittle Memorial.

0: The villagers carried Ozark to this house and to help him recover, to dress the wounds, to provide food for him.
1: I've heard of it before in a history class, but never learned about it in detail. I think what like struck me the most was the fact that, that China kind of and the US were able

0: develop such a strong like allyship so early into the war against Japan.
1: I think that's a great representation of how like America and China can coexist. Realistically, the biggest like people who sacrificed during the raid were the Chinese people that helped them. It makes you feel very like very warmly about kind of generosity and selflessness and like the ability to cooperate. It just tells us that throughout even the most dire times, like the Chinese-U.S. relationship is always going to be super important.
2: Just have a lot of interactions with our ambassadors. It's just a lot of fun to get to interact with each other, have Hangzhou to explore with and talk about with, and just having those connections across nations really warms my heart. I can't count how many good experiences I've had on this trip, but there's definitely a lot. Every day there's just something that fun that happens. I want more students to come here, more Chinese students to go to America, get to know each other, and just really build those connections. It's really a strong foundation for the future.
3: When I go back to America, I will have China in the back of my mind forever. I really do appreciate everything that I've learned from here, like how important friendships are, and most importantly, how nice it is to have bonds.
1: Just everything, I mean, it was just an amazing experience. Genuinely, everything's been like incredible. I want to come back, and I have to bring my mom and dad, apparently.
4: I think one of the most significant things our students benefit from this program is the ability to see their own truth and their own reality about China and Chinese people. When we have our own stories, when we have our own memories together, I think that's one of the most incredible things students can take away.
5: This trip will always be a huge part of us. It's really going to be hard to say goodbye to all the connections that we made with all of you guys.
6: The most special thing was the love I felt everywhere, through every conversation, every activity, and every smile. We got to know each other better.
7: 我觉得他们都是一群特别可爱的人，希望他们经常想念我呢。
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2: I've only really learned a lot about China in class through my studies, through books, and actually going there to experience China was completely different. You never really know what a culture is like until you go in and experience it yourself. So going there and actually stepping on the ground and talking to people and learning about their lives was just so much more than I could ever have learned in a book.
3: When I got there, I learned that we were all actually very much more similar than we thought. We found that American and Chinese students were so unbelievably like closely related. We found that we have the same humor. We have the same stress. We share so many things in common that we had just not known about.
1: 2023年，习近平主席在旧金山提出5年邀请50,000名美国青少年来华交流学习倡议。如今，倡议目标已提前2年半实现。 在采访中，多名学生对继续开展这样的青年交流表示欢迎。一些学生表示，希望这样的交流能够双向进行，让两国年轻人都有机会走进对方的社会，了解彼此的生活。
4: I think doing what we're doing right now and just kind of spreading that message, really emphasizing the importance of programs like these.
1: 美国学生告诉记者， 中国之行结束后，他们最直接的想法就是给习近平主席写信，希望表达对获得此次交流机会的感谢，也希望让习近平主席知道这次经历对他们意味着什么。
2: So we wrote a letter because we kind of want to just help him realize like how amazing the experience was that we were able to participate in, and just like tell him like we need more opportunities like this.
1: 采访中，许多学生也纷纷表达了收到习近平主席复信的激动心情。I
4: was really excited. It felt kind of surreal knowing that somebody like such a prominent figure actually read the stuff that we wrote. So yeah, I'd say surreal is the best word I'd use for that.
2: It was really cool to kind of have that initial reaction and shock and everything. Your voice can be heard.
1: 而在谈到复信中最让自己产生共鸣的内容时，多名学生表示，一次访问的结束并不意味着交流的结束，这种交流还会持续下去。
4: I think the part where he talked about how important it is to continue this exchange, and that made me think about the students that we met and making sure we continue the friendships that we built on this trip, because that was the whole point of the trip, really, getting to experience each other's culture.
1: 许多大学生表示，此次中国之行最直接的体会是，只有真正面对面交谈，才能